0: I vote us from the cave.
1: Yeah.
0: I vote us from the cave.
1: Yeah.
0: God, I vote us from the cave.
1: Yeah.
0: God, I vote us from the cave.
1: Yeah.

0: living, I'm living, so we turning up. Yeah, we turning it up.
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1: Emily Sandy, My Kind of Love. 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